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0: Victoria 26 Little Valley. 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
1: Roger.

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0: 02 to 45. Well, I'll be out at on Jefferson Street here to 50. Or I'm sorry, yeah, 52 Jefferson.
2: 29.
0: 02 to 23 or 22. Just if you have a second, talk to the people. It's 51 River Street. See if you can get some names on the teenagers who live there.
1: Great.

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1: Lane 6, 118 Oaks Road, lot number 4. Well, it looks like a verbal domestic at that time. Female party is at times. Copy, I'll be in room. Well, yes, B. Collins, if you have a car, you can back him up.

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1: 3-6 Olean City.
0: Here's. Same traffic. Received. 8-5 and 2-2. Mountain View Trailer Park, Lot 22. Caller states the daughter's there, highly intact, swinging beer bottles and breaking things in the residence. Do you copy?
2: Bye.

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0: You should be clear. No one was home. Did speak to the owner through their camera. They're going to review footage for that time we've seen those juveniles crossing, and they're going to see if they can have their juveniles identify any of them.

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0: Could you have OCFD come down and check out this male? He's conscious, but he's unable to get up, and he is puking.
1: Yeah, boy.

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1: He started flying to the casino, the bus pickup area. 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
0: That's a thief. Be around.
1: Choo-choo is going to be responding as well.

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1: 25.
0: Four, 51-22 and 25. They're now requesting you respond to the valley pickup area.
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1: Zone 4 patrols, Prosser Road, Portal.
2: Two 4 Calvin.
1: Jersey 4826, 312 Prosser Road, Lot 17. Female caller states there was a male that was found to enter neighbor's trailer, and he says Bezos be in the trailer park. Not sure the name.
2: 10-4.
3: Transporting that male to OGH. You can show me clear.
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Faith Halos Priority Stroke, 10198 Hooper Road. 44-year-old male, numbness on the left side, high blood pressure, diaphoretic with stroke history. P3952 Machias, ALS priority stroke, 10198 Hooper Road, Machias. 3 and 5 is clear, 2059.

0: information gathered for that male. Again, he was GOA. 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We'll be clear.
1: Airport, can you call us?

0: priority stroke, 10198 Hooper Road, 44-year-old male, numbness on the left side, high blood pressure, diaphoretic, stroke history, being transferred to Trans Am, ALS priority stroke, 10198 Hooper Road. Mercy EMS is unavailable and Mercy Flight is unavailable. 395 is clear, 2102.
1: Okay, space 395, acknowledge.

0: 35, Seneca EMS, ALS Priority Unconscious, 53 Hancock Street, 82-year-old female, sequel episodes. Being 305, Seneca EMS, ALS Priority Unconscious, 53 Hancock Street. 305 is clear, 2103.
1: 305, Trans Am Base. Trans Am 98, we're responding from the south side of Yorkshire.
0: Receive.

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1: 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South out of Yorkshire.
0: Copy that.

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0: Okay.

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0: We're all set here. Your show, both units clear.
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0: 3B on West State, near North State, near tag, King Paul Edward, 4902, KPE 4902. Appreciate it.

0: ourselves in the Chai Chi for on location.
1: Received.
0: Can be clear, the parties are separated. 2-2 is going to remain on location.
1: Sir, sir.
2: A little bit of traffic. Going to be on 219 near Bailey Drive. It's going to be a Pennsylvania police standby. I'll get it to you. Big registration, Mary Nora Robert 5583, MNR 5583.

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2: 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Ending mileage 26563.
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0: 19.
2: 24.
1: 19 South 11th Street. Got a third party call, see there's a mail banging in somebody's door.
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1: 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I believe it's the ex of the resident.
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0: 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Both were advised again of the city ordinance on lights.
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0: Little Valley, 2196, 383-834, respond 11077 Lee and Wellbeing Road. I have a female called another family member saying she's out there with a male who's got mental health histories. He's been kind of going out of control, may become violent when law enforcement shows up.
1: 3-4 copy.
2: 9-6 copy.
0: Little Valley, 5-6.
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2: 3A, Little Valley, same traffic.

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1: Go ahead, Pfeiffer.
0: We're going to be out at 8835 Crum Hill Road. East Side will pick this up.
1: Here, sir. 4826, a little bit. 4826.
2: Hale and Brian Hathaway, he's going to be all set. You can show me there.
1: Where is he?

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1: Do advise, we're clear.
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0: Shy Saint on the Shy Saint, it's our clear train, then we're doing the transport. Have a good night.
2: Received, it's fine.

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0: I'll be issuing the RO who's the operator, 1UTT 1172A.
1: Received 2133.

0: 249
1: 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The other party stated that they did not call. They are not sure who was, and everything is 10-4. You can show all units clear.
0: 10-4.
2: Yeah, 2-4, can you give 2-6 a call?

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1: 4822?
0: DIR is on file, let me click.
1: Here's a second.

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1: Receipt.

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0: Show me out on Chipmunk. 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
0: 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I'll be giving him a courtesy ride back to his address on Holly Hill Road, starting, same as ending.
1: 2201.

0: 3834, Lone Pilot.
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1: Where is he?

We respond down to 1370 West Perimeter High Banks at the Axe Lodge for past tense assault.

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0: confused more than anything.
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0: You can show me out 116 West Green Street. How that follow up?
1: Yeah.

0: 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Ending mileage 26573. 26573.
1: Received. Can you respond 140 James Town Street, Randolph, apartment 203 for harassment complaint?
0: Copy.
2: All units will be clear. We'll have a DI on top of it.

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Hi. I spoke with a female that was at that residence. She stated that those two individuals left in the Ford Bronco about 20 minutes ago, and everything was 10-4 between them when they left.

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1: I'll be clear. 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They'll be responding tomorrow. Allegheny Chief is still on scene.
0: Yes.

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Verbal warning for 1180, David.

Okay, 5AP Limestone Hazard Call 6719 Limestone Run Road. Power lines down, on fire. Repeating Limestone for the hazard call 6719 Limestone Run. Traffic clear, 8-9.

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0: Egan National Grid coming. It is a high tension line on the ground, pole number 57-1, all the way at the end of Limestone 1.

95 South 8 and Gales Priority Fall, 9388 Cottage Road on the front porch for a 76-year-old female, multiple falls with back pain. South 8 NBLS Priority Fall, 9388 Cottage Road on the front porch, traffic cleared 836.

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0: The telephone line hanging, there's a tree branch on it in front of 810 Washington Street. If you could just let the department know.
1: What type of wire is it?
0: It's just a cable wire.
1: What's that one? Thank you.

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1: Yeah.
0: Are you still down there by the wire?
1: Yes, we took a branch off the wire and now it's going totally across the road. So we're going to have to block traffic off here.
0: Well, if you can get a call number from the nearest call.
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0: 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I got a name and date of birth for you.
1: Go ahead.
0: Last name Farnham, Frank Adam, Robert Nora, Henry Adam Mary, first name Justice, John Union Sam, Tom Ida Charles Edward, known as S and Frank, date of birth 06-25-2001. It's going to be female.
1: Where is she? We're able to anchor down that wire so vehicles can travel down the road. You can tell it's clear.
2: 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Can you hear me? 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
1: Go ahead.
0: And she goes back suspended on Class D's and David license. 29 Walnut Street, Apartment 2 in Gowanda. Negative special class.
1: Crazy.

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0: 4844, Matthias. 73 Delvin. 2173, respond 3714 Creek Road, possible domestic. Neighbor reporting there's a female in the grass screaming for help, males yelling at her. Seven three, copy. Yeah, 9-10.

0: 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Can you respond to Tractor Supply? Got a report of an exterior audio burglar alarm coming from the store. I want to have to contact the store as well.
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0: 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I spoke with the store management. Gonna be a alarm malfunction. They have some power issues.
1: Careful, I'm going to now.

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1: Usually clear. 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
0: Respond to Bluebird Square. A report of a loud noise coming from one of the businesses.
2: Bobby.

0: I agree. Nah, that would be a fire alarm at Universal Primary Care. Can you send OCFD down, please?
1: Yeah, 3893. Be advised, nothing showing, just reset the alarm.
2: Yeah, 4.

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1: 9-8.
0: I just put a blatant dispatch in 8272 that I just checked on an audible car alarm in the Parkview parking lot. Everything's 10-4 in case you get a call on it.

0: 84451, you want to put 26 and myself on this detail. We're not down there.
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0: 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Four,
1: Little Valley. 4844. I'm also on scene of the domestic airstrike here, about to clear.
0: Appreciate.
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1: 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This is Bridges, en route.
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1: Can you contact a key holder, see if they can let us in so we can reset it?
0: Stand by.

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1: Negative.
0: Racing.

0: 983.
1: Be advised, the fire department was able to gain entry.
0: That 4. We don't have a key holder on file for that business.
1: Copy.

0: Yes. Yeah, I'm here. Jason said you can open it back up and come back if you want to.
1: Yeah, get the sign right now.
2: We're going to be able to get hold of him.
3: Yes,
2: thank you. I'll text you another number. I'm not sure that name, but it is for Director of Operations and Facilities there.
3: Thank you.

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1: Good.
0: I'm clear. 1007 will still be out.

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0: Myself and 7322 are in service for the Memorial Day Parade, which will be starting in probably 10 minutes.
1: Please see 952.

0: 进来。
1: I was able to get in contact with the UCC company. They are unable to send a key holder out. They can get a hold of a doctor, but I don't know if he'll be able to set the alarm.
2: The fire department was able to secure that building for now. I did talk to Universal Primary Care's on call. They're going to leave a message for one of the doctors in case something like this were to happen again, and they're going to call back on dispatch with a key holder's name and number. You can show us clear.
1: That works.

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0: In for it.

0: Yorkshire Analyst Difficulty Breathing Call, Whispering Meadows, Lot 23, 65-year-old female, difficulty breathing, left side and head pain. Repeating Yorkshire Analyst Difficulty Breathing Call, Whispering Meadows, Lot 23, Strength has clear, 1023. A6 Weaver Road, lot number 23, sending EMS for a 65-year-old female, difficulty breathing. All lots flagged. I have law enforcement respond.
1: 448, Trail Main Road.
2: 40, contact Main Road.
0: Interstate at 1023.

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1: 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Copy.

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1: Okay. 13, BMS is crewing out.
2: Okay, to Yorkshire, ALS difficulty breathing, Westbury Meadows, trailer park, lot number 23, 65-year-old female difficulty breathing, left side and head pain. Repeating Yorkshire, ALS difficulty breathing call, Westbury Meadows, trailer park, doing so clear, 1028, your second tone out.

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1: Very soon, Marcy's going to have ALS and state police truck location.
0: Copy.

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1: Yeah, it's firm.
0: Is there anything pending?
1: That's negative. We flew 10:30.
2: You heard 335 responding.
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2: 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Are you good if the road's open?
3: Yeah, everything's good. You can open up now.
2: Copy. We're going to have different tries.
3: Very good. Be down here.

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0: 415 School Street. Speak to a caller regarding a criminal mischief complaint. Someone slashed some of his tires. It's going to be on a red Chevy Cruze. It's going to be outside.
1: Time for

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1: Go ahead.
0: What are we transporting one from the ceremony to the 08 with the Murphy and Montgomery?
1: Your transmission was broken, please repeat.

0: Delegating, eh?
1: We had one patient from the memorial service we're going to be transporting here momentarily. I just wanted to let you know.
0: Received. Do you want to put the agent nature in the call or create a new one?
1: Create a new one. Projectile from the 21 gun salute caught the patient in the head.
0: Copy that.
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0: 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Sounds like...

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1: Randolph Phase 2, Randolph 8.

Magpie 2 Randolph EMS, Beals Priority Sick. Your fire hall for 74-year-old female general homeless. Randolph EMS, Beals Priority Sick. Your fire hall, 3 and 5 clear at 1049.

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13137, North 13th Street. Lower apartment for a check on the welfare, 12-year-old juvenile male. 137 North 13th Street, lower apartment.

0: 395, this is Randolph 8, Randolph 8, Randolph 10, and route to UPMC Chautauqua.
1: Received.
0: Nine 93, you can show me out. Yeah, well. You're Trey Tuttle, Berkshire Chasing.

0: the band is just heading out now, Steve.
1: Profile check, Josh Mosier.
2: Okay, we're standing by.

0: 5493, I'll be out with him, AutoZone.
1: It's gonna be negative for that contact.
2: Five five's out with 5-4.
1: Yeah, boy.

0: 对不起，我不要说我的名字，换一声。
1: 再说一声。
0: Good. Sir responding 507 Fair Oak Street here in the village. Caller speaks to his father. Called him a name and punched him in the face. Literally 2190, your location.
2: Yeah,
0: Adorakis. Steve, can you head toward Fair Oak as well?
2: Yeah, that's fine. Alright.
3: Can you stay at the station? Gotta walk up for the bicycle.
2: Okay.

0: over here a little bit.
1: Those are gonna be Colorado tags.
0: You can show me a route to AutoZone in the city. OPD has a mail in custody for me. I got charges pending out of Walmart. I don't.
2: There is just.
0: Oh, okay. We're really 4455.
1: 45 O'Valley. I like current traffic stop. The registration would be for Colorado.
2: There is just.

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1: Please show me clear for now. I have a report on file. I'm going to be following back up with a neighbor. Camera footage later on in the day.
2: Ram toggled.
3: Receive.

0: You're ready to be checked for performance.
1: 445, go ahead of that.
0: 150-18331.
1: Stand by.
2: Alright, all MS caps into the firefighter dash. Did you copy that?
3: That is not her number anymore. We'll periodically go around the residence and see if we can make contact with that juvenile.

0: Okay.
1: It looks like he's going to be valid. I put the information in your job card.
0: Receive. Can you run me justice? I'm getting a hit now for a being wanted out of Colorado.
1: Let's see what.
2: Court. Continent number 6. Speak to a caller regarding a check on welfare.
3: '93, can you repeat that address?
2: The caller is down at Seneca Court. He's going to be near or in front of apartment number 6.
3: Copy.

0: 什么样？谢谢。
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0: Yeah, see my...

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0: We have trucks 1, 2, 5, 6, and 9A out for parade duty.
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0: 4845.
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1: Yeah.
0: Really, 4845.

0: Court for file order.
1: That's going to be a firm on extradition. Are you able to call in?
0: Give me a second, you're breaking up. Let me get back. Sure. Well, you can go ahead.
1: That's going to be a firm on extradition. Are you able to call in?
0: Affirmative. I'm going to take him in custody.
1: Yes.

0: 5593.
1: You can show me clear. I spoke with that female as well as the children. Everything appears just fine.
0: Yeah.

0: 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Female 10-4, we spoke to her, she's having a bad day, you can show us clear.
1: 10-4.

0: Perfect.
1: Yeah.
0: Go ahead.
2: Maybe on Central near Birch with the Platon dispatch ending 1944.
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0: Reception.
1: You respond 152 Chipmunk Road, sending EMS for a 71-year-old female having abdominal pain. An elderly male in the residence has a history of assaulting EMS.
0: Just copy being out.

0: Who's that?
1: You respond 1522 at Monk Road. Sending EMS for a 71-year-old female having abdominal pain. An elderly male in the residence has a history of assaulting EMS.
0: Who's got me being out?
1: At 1126.
0: Briefing quarters off here.
1: Briefing 1126.

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0: I'm going to be cleared from that traffic stop. Verbal warning to the RO for 306B.
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0: Thanks.
1: I'm on the phone with the owner of the stolen bike. He believes that person is at Franchise Park with the bike.
2: What park was that?

0: the franchise park near the big pavilion.
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0: Go ahead.
1: I'm going to be on Center Street near Murphy's, the PA plate and dispatch ending 7608.
2: 1136. You can show me clear from the stall. This is going to release on appearance ticket. I'll be giving Caruso right back to 11th Street. They're racing to 1137. Seven Zero Little Valley. Starting stream is ending. He wants you right back to AutoZone.
0: 4-5 Little Valley, 30 mileage.
2: Where is it? Little Valley, 445 class.
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2: trials. Air received.

0: 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We're clear of UPMC returning.
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0: Everyone. PA client ID I entered in dispatch is going to be the operator. They did give a verbal warning for 1225 C2A.
1: Chris, hello.
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0: 5-4.
1: The air is going to be completed off scene. That party was going to the store. He was advised I'll drop it off, get a hold of him later. Both parties were advised to stay away from each other.
0: I'm going to see him until 11:44. Maybe to close this out for him.
1: It'd be good, just let me attach, please. I gotta start that report.
0: Where is he?

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1: Paris。7-0 Little Valley. 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
2: 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He's going to be in a four cord.
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0: 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Our GPS has taken us in the wrong direction.
1: Received. What's your location?
0: We're going to have to go back down this road and turn up to go off Rock City.
1: Received.

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1: 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She's going to be in a 4th Taurus.

0: 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Right now, it's saying we're about 6 minutes out.
1: That's 6 minutes.
2: It's 395.
1: Zombies.
2: To all relevant equipment personnel off the air in quarters. Thank you. Have a good day.
1: Happy to have making quarters available, 1154. 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
0: Can you head over to Dollar Tree, make contact with an employee. His name is Charles. They have a child that they found wandering inside the store in Paris, Wilkes.
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1: That's
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1: OPs. That's received. You can show me out at Dollar Tree.
0: Okay. Pretty cool.

5 to Seneca and Osceola Standard 6, 617 South Loop Road, 4-year-old male, facial swelling. Seneca and Osceola Standard 6, 617 South Loop Road in Cold Spring, 26 clear, 1204.

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0: 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I believe it is 8232.

0: 93-40.
1: 40. 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There's a suspicious female pushing a bike. Probably the Navy, that stolen bike that they've been looking for. The female in the parking lot.
0: 93, where's that stolen bike from?
1: Stolen bike from a couple of days ago, stolen from 7-Eleven. It's a white e-bike.
0: Time for
2: 5493, have the caller come to the parking lot. 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
1: 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Both units clear.
0: Yeah.

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1: 4826.
0: EMS has a patient. You can show me clear. 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
1: Yes.
0: Myself and 27 are going to be out on foot at the corner of Herman and Deer in the wooded trails for a property check.
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0: Literally 2170-4826, on your response to Alpine Village, 5915 Route 219, Great Valley, area of apartment 302. The caller on the phone states that there's a male there threatening people with a knife. Intoxication involves unknown weapons other than a knife.
2: Claremont completed the barracks. I'll be in Rusty Great Valley.
0: Crazy. 1242.

0: Hill units responding to Great Valley, just be advised, the residents there speak very limited English, and there are children in the house.
1: Yeah, copy.

0: 7208, Little Valley. I'm headed that way. I'm on 219.
1: Received.
0: What section is it?
1: Area of apartment 302.
0: Received.
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1: 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In case you can't find them.

0: 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Yeah, Wildwood, with in front of the library almost, with Virginia, Tom, Union, Lincoln, 8743.
1: Proceed 447.

0: 9451. The Virginia client ID is going to be the operator. I gave 3 verbal warnings. You show me clear.
1: Proceed, 452.
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1: 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Just waiting for another car to get in there. He's in the house.
0: Where are you, Steve? 702426, you copy. Have a good one, copy. I'm all woke up.
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1: It's going to be 03-99-38860. 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
1: County is all set. Myself and 2-6 will be clear.
0: Basically, they have two pending complaints in Allegheny, harassment, Colonial Village, not larceny at the shoe department. If you guys can handle those, please.
1: 4-copy, you can figure the larceny.
0: Sorry, St. Hilda Valley, 426. I say the harassment. She was a phone call before you go.
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0: 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Allegheny State Park, the Eastwood Meadows Trailhead, off ASP Route 1, between Bay State Road and Francisbrook Road, for a 26-year-old male with an ankle injury. Repeating Center TMS, still a standard trauma. Allegheny State Park, the Eastwood Meadows Trailhead, ASP Route 1, between Bay State and Francisbrook Road. Traffic clear, 1330.
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Springwood Trailer Park, lot 2260, 1-year-old female, don't know all of us. 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

0: 334, Little Valley, I'm out on a call on Erie.
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0: Macy's, Little Valley, 334, when you clear, I have a harassment complaint on Broadway. Copy. Little Valley, 445, go ahead.
1: 45. You can show this out at the Machias Town Court. Our mileage is going to be the same.
0: Received. Person 53.

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1: 426?
0: I'll be out that address. Negative contact over the phone.
1: Received. 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
0: Be advised, myself and Chief 1 will be clear that it's a Verizon phone line. President is going to call Verizon tomorrow.
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0: 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One male, cooperative.
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That's all West Clarksville behind us. 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
0: Four 2426, when one of you is clear, for the MVA and LPI in the area, Sages Automotive on 16. Received. So the caller, it's going to be in a Ford Ranger or Crowlex, because he witnessed that vehicle driving radically, smashed the guardrail, and then pulled to Sages.
1: Copy. Does the caller have a license plate?
0: Negative.
1: Copy.

0: 62, Little Valley, traffic, 219 Ashford, near Quate when you're ready. John, Delta John, 6324, JDJ, 6324.
1: Respond 309 North 15th Street, before caller, in the window, there was some people that was fighting on the apartment building complex.
0: Little Valley. 444. I'll be clear. Can you just advise DOT of carcass removal?
2: Received. I have a welfare check on gun barrel when you're prepared.
0: Go ahead.
2: It's going to be 4837 Gun Barrel Road. Checking an elderly male at that residence. His brother's been unable to contact him.
0: Copy. You can show me your girl.
2: 1413.

0: 3, are these juveniles actively fighting still?
1: That's negative.
0: Gunforce.

100, Portable Chief 1. You going to go straight through? That's affirmative. Greasy.

0: Two poor guys.
1: That vehicle got back on 16, headed northbound, approximately a quarter mile from 86 at the time. We just got a second call on it. New York tag, Frank John Mary, 6361. Stand by for further.
2: That was
3: 49, is there a apartment number on this?
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0: Yo, officer.
1: That's the 86 address, continue northbound on 16.

0: 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You'll be able to head southbound, assist 4824. I was an erratic driver.
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2: 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Appears to be slumped over the bench at the park in between Oaks and Main Street Bridge.
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0: 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He's intoxicated.
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0: Lily, 4824-7147. Please, some motorists at that mail stop near Hatchville Road. I'll be getting them out of the vehicle.
1: 24 copy, I'm coming up on it now.
0: Mercy.
2: Could be near plate. John Robert 5312. JJR 5312.
3: What's the location, please?
1: Joe, can we start another unit? We're gonna have 16 shut down for the moment.
0: We're ready to see 747, your location.
3: Southside Village Limit.
0: Racist. Well, 426, what's your status?
4: 216, be clear.
0: Racist, can you respond towards 16 and Hatchville, assist 24? I have Frankville PD going, as I'm now trying to shut traffic off on the other side.
4: Automatic.
0: 422.
4: 26 Little Valley, do you have a transmission?
0: Little Valley, trying to call, go ahead.
4: 26 Little Valley, did you have a transmission for me?
0: Nah, 422 was trying to call.
5: I'm secure. I'm going to be giving this mail a courtesy ride. 27's here with me at the moment.
1: That's this way. Check over. Possible diabetic issue.
0: Where is it?
1: We got traffic going here. You can just keep another unit coming for traffic.
0: Where is it? 2226, you can have me.

0: GKWS, they do have traffic moving. I have two other state units out of there. Well, you can respond at your discretion.
1: Received. I'm going to proceed.

0: 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Repeating Land 10, issue a ALS diabetic, call Route 16 in Hatch Hill, assist New York State Police. 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
0: I've got the jail on the phone. They said they need some paperwork from you, if you can return.
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0: 2799, what's your location?
1: Well, I'd be in the Goodleaf parking lot across from M&M West End. It is the suspect shown wanted in dispatch.
0: Where's the

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1: It's going to be the Michigan plate and dispatch ending 3292.

0: Can you show myself in 27 clear? That male was advised to contact the issuing agency to clear this up since it's non-extraditable.
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0: Yeah.

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1: Be clear of this location. Them juveniles have signed off with OCFD. I have the female mother of that juvenile on board, and that's OGH. Starting mileage 23091.
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1: 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We're paired up for that transport.
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1: Yeah, we're...
0: Nine-eight-three, we got anything pending?
1: That's a negative.

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0: 没事。
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0: Very good. I'm pushing 27.
2: Nine zero one.
0: Nine zero one.
2: I'm going to be clearly resident function man off the Orion substation for paperwork.
0: Okay.

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1: Or is it 50-28?
0: Six, well,
1: service.

0: 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You can tell me clear. There will be a report on file.
1: There.

0: 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I'll be in service.
1: Where is he? 1530. Have zone 3 tonight.

0: Really, 2185.
1: What?
0: I'm gonna attach you to a traffic to clean on the last 5 mile. 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

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Thank you.

0: responded to High Point Credit Union, got two panic alarms coming from the reception area, 1201 Wayne Street.
1: Both units, copy.

0: Not either.
1: It doesn't appear that there's anybody in the building. Have you gotten in contact with a key holder?
0: Contact with a key holder. I'm waiting for a call back. She was speaking with the alarm company.

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1: 2-4, all set. That was cleared by EMS, just waiting for a ride and someone to pick up the truck.
0: 3-6.

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0: With the key holder, she's going to be on her way. She's going to be in a white Lexus SUV, ETA about 10 minutes. She does say there should not be anyone in the building.
1: Got it.

0: 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Location?
1: Little Valley.
0: 3834 Glenda.
2: Collins.
0: 334-33, no traffic complaint, 1099 North Auto Road. The caller states two silver cars were drifting up the roadway, attempt to ticket him. Little Valley 2156.
1: Right.
0: Let's send you a 911 hang up. 9147 East Town Springville Road.
1: Okay.

0: 司机说。
1: Ford 45 Yorkshire, Pioneer Lane complaint.
0: Two pending complaints in which highest a larceny on Pond Road and a trespass on Maple Avenue. Copy, is the trespass ongoing? Affirmative, she says two correction 14-inch boys on mini bikes are destroying the property.
2: Copy, control man or out.
0: 1547.

5 Salamanca, automatic fire alarm. 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

0: Kyle Valley, you should be clear from the lab. 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
1: I have a guest on the line.
0: Ten four. I'll hunt back. He's off 03.

0: first, go ahead.
1: Should be clear from my mail's unblocked.
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0: 85, go ahead.
1: Did the caller give you the male in question's phone number?
0: It's negative.
1: Copy.
2: I'm going to 819,
1: that's
2: another one's
1: available. Four 8 2 4 low back.
0: 2 4, go ahead.
1: And another licensed driver, come pick up that truck and that mail. Accident report on file. I'll be clear and route back to the street department unless 85 needs other unit.
0: Received. Well, really, 2185, are you going to need an extra unit?
1: 85 to 24, I'll advise. About 3 minutes out.
3: Copy, I'm coming down south past Crosby's on 16.
1: Copy. You can show me clear, I'll report on file.

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1: 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Anyway, that phone number, you can tell me, clerk.
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0: You just mark on the car that I follow off of those vehicles. I got negative results. Attempting to locate them.
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I'm at Route 394 near Cold Spring Road. 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
0: Have you clear with the narrative that mail does not meet criteria for 941?
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0: That's going to be 131 Fulton. 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
1: Yeah, for 30, can you go to 325 Laurel Avenue, burglary? Passed out.

0: O'Reilly's on two patrols, Delvin. Respond on a Grove Street at Strandberg Ave in Delvin. We just got a call for heavy water running down the sidewalk from the apartments on Grove Street.
1: Four, four, six, four.

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0: Hi, Reese. 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
1: Twenty-one 783 to Little Valley. I'll be out of service. Have a good night. Where is your diesel?

Five, Salamanca, BLS 6, 202 Highland Ave between Birch and Linden. 24-year-old female, type 1 diabetic, flu-like symptoms. Repeating Salamanca, 202 Highland Ave, 24-year-old female, type 1 diabetic, flu-like symptoms. 1712.

35, Sullivan can be left 6. 6387 Sullivan Hollow Road. For a 21-year-old female complaining of facial pain, repeating Salmeca. 6387 Sullivan Hollow Road. 21-year-old female, facial pain, 1724.

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1: Yes, sir.

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0: Be out with a file 5 in front of OCFD, North Union. I mean, OPD's warrant.
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0: 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Shield detector activation at 234 West State Street between Erie and Newton. No illness reported. National Fuel already notified. 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

0: Yeah, by Seneca Nation, service call 8078 East Loop Road, dead end off the center. Very possible gas leak from a stove. No illness, repeating Seneca Nation, 8078 East Loop Road. Very possible gas leak from the stove, 1745.
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2: You can show me clear. 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
2: Hey, folks.
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0: I'm in the I-86 westbound on-ramp with New York, Lincoln, Lincoln, Tom, 8745, LLT, 8745.
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2: Yeah, fine. Sound like the one around location.
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on the air with 6 p.m. pager test for Monday, District 1 Fire Department pagers, District 1 page, Deputy 1. At this time, we're showing Kanawango 3 out of service, 395 clear, 1801.

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0: Appreciate it, thank you.

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0: never do it. 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
1: Sky 5, sound like the one. 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We're clear and available. Nothing found.
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1: Can you go to 131 Fulton Street? Another call on the live music. 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
2: 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I'm going to be out with 85 from the sheriff's office assisting. Mm-hmm. 1700 East 8.

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0: Right, by Delvin, Bailiff Chesping, 1027 North Main Street, Rolling Acres, lot 16, 61-year-old male, cardiac history, high blood pressure with shoulder pain. 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
1: Open Bay Street, I'm sorry. Driver alone.
0: Received, driver alone. Who's the caller for the Fulton Street loud music complaint?
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1: You're on a DLIC by calling ID out of Virginia when you're ready.
0: Go ahead with it.
1: T-Tom 6386-7531. Virginia, just let me know if it's valid.
0: Appreciate you, bye.

0: 859.
1: Be clear of the narrative. 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
0: Gracious.
2: So, AB 395, you showed back in quarters. Received AB 1870.
0: That comes back valid.
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1: Could you head back to 1700 Route 417? We're on the phone with the female party again.
0: Copy. What's the complaint?
1: She's demanding that something be done.
0: The male party is still at the neighbor's house, just enjoying Memorial Day.

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1: If Delvin 8 is responding.
2: Who is he, Delvin 8, in route 1820?
0: True dispute.
2: Got it.
0: Impression, Jamestown Street.
1: One, the noise level is not above the decimals for city ordinance. Just advise them of the complaint, canvas the area. No one seems to be bothered by it. If we get any additional calls, I will be the one responding. You show me clear.
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0: 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Who are you looking for? 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

0: All cars, Volvo for a 2010 Toyota Highlander color black, New York registration, Lincoln Tom George 9565, operated by a Michael. Middle initial A is an Adam, last name I'll spell, M Mary, Y Young, S Sam, K King, I Ida, E Edward, W William, I Ida, C Charlie, C Zebra. Date of birth, 9/6/1985. Subject involved in a domestic with an assault in Canyadea earlier today. Subject is intoxicated with past mental health issues. No apparent weapons in the vehicle. Allegheny County believes he may be in the Cuba Lake area. Little Valley clear at 1826.
1: 5-6. 5-3.
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0: We got Reach Food Barn, Assist Dollar Agency.
2: What?
0: Is that Miss Wilder from our complaint? That's firm. She's checking out, waiting for her to leave the store. Now, if you'll be on her location. She advised she dyed her hair. It's going to be dark brown or black.

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0: 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LLS, 6802.
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0: Can you go to the 100 block of South 9th Street, check on a white Cadillac, make sure it's properly parked, should call from a neighbor, state this is the third time she's called and the vehicle is still there. She's at 101.
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0: New York, Boy Edward, Tom Tom Youngs, Wilma Ida, B E T Y W I.
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cars and stations. You can cancel the previous polo from Allegheny County. That subject has been located and is in custody. Clear 1857.

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1: Spoke with the caller. 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He was right in the corner. There's no suitable parking options besides there. They're all aware of that.

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0: I'll be clear, 9-4 is on location. You can be taking a statement.
1: Appreciate it.

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1: 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What do you have?
0: I'm going to have a harassment on Pioneer Lane in Yorkshire.
1: Copy. Stack it. I'm taking a statement for charges. I'll let you know when I'm clear.
0: I appreciate it. Thank you.

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1: He's at Oakville Park, the dog park area. There's a dog, it was running loose. Somebody let it into the dog park area. Black and white collie. Does have a collar and tags on it, but it would not let the collar get close to it.
0: Off duty yesterday, running loose, was on hard block or third. I'll try to contact the owner.

0: O'Reilly's on two patrols, Yorkshire.
1: The answer.
0: O'Reilly to the state units in Machias. There's going to be a gray Chrysler 200 with front end damage near a plate. Lincoln Frank X-ray 4757 coming north from Scoops in in Yorkshire. He was chased off the Scoops property for possibly dealing drugs.

35, Randolph EMS, ALS diabetic, 11 New Street between Center and Jamestown. 11-year-old male, diabetic emergency, high sugar level, is conscious at this time. Repeating Randolph, 11 New Street, 11-year-old male, diabetic emergency, high sugar level, is conscious at this time, 1980.

0: in a client ID out of New York for me when you're ready.
1: Uh-huh.
0: 827-953-027. I'm not getting anything back. That's a number he gave me. So let me know if it's valid, if it comes back to an NL.
1: All right, thanks, bye.
2: Hi.
3: I made contact with the animal's owner. She's going to be responding over to the dog park. 1285 confirmed it's there.
2: That's one.

0: 008. In fact, valid to an Ed Hill.
1: Thank you.
2: Three, 593. I'll be at an Oak Hill awaiting the owner.
0: 10-4.

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I'm going to be clear. Additionally, any complaints possible, gunshot, if a firework went off, get them put in the area.

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0: Get loud music, explain area South 8th and Irving. No further description of where it could be. Loud bass.
1: Three zero.
2: 35. Five seven to 26.
1: Go ahead.
2: You guys side up.
1: Yeah, 3-0 still getting a statement from the bird.
2: Copy, you guys can disregard. 5-7-9-3, you attach me to a loud noise complaint.
3: Sounds like one.

Wi-Fi, Bellevue Fire. Got a report of a tree down, partially blocking the roadway. Wig Street off of 242, about a half mile off of 242. No wires involved. Repeating, Ellicottville, Wig Street, about a half mile off 242 for tree down blocking part of the roadway, 1927.

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0: 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Would you be able to run up to 11634 Route 16, the scoops, to talk to the people up there?
1: Hey, promise.
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0: 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Just leave me attached.
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0: Pelican set. 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This is in Little Valley District if you want to let them know.
1: Receive, are you going to take care of it or you want me to tell them about?
0: We'll take care of it. I just want them to know that we're in their territory.
1: Copy that.

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1: 3, negative 505, just a valid OP.
0: Copy, I'm dealt with.
1: The Christina Schindler.
0: Yeah, copy.
1: Four, 4-5-9.
2: I'm out.
1: Very soon. Well, then 3-3-9, his license does come back suspended as well.
0: Copy, there's a consulate, I'm just talking with him.

0: room be clear. Music was turned down. Could you additionally just add a complaint to this?
1: Three cars, 5 0 broke down in the second half.
0: Could you create an animal bite blotter for this same address? An address ticket for that was issued.
1: Passport.

difficulty breathing priority. 22 Pine Street, apartment 1, for a 27-year-old male, difficulty breathing. Repeating 35 Portville, BLS difficulty breathing priority. 22 Pine Street, apartment 1, 35 cleared, 1953.

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I'm going to be at Broadway and East Hill with Michigan 24202 Robert Frank. 24202 Robert Frank.

I have a New York CID on ready. 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